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2: 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Echo. Golf. Mike. Whiskey. 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Echo. Stand by. Echo. Golf. Mike. Whiskey. November. Echo. Stand by. Bye. Echo. Golf. Mike. Whiskey. November. Echo. Stand by. Message of 38 characters follows. Echo. Golf. Mike. Whiskey. November. Echo. 4. Bravo. Golf. Oscar. Romeo. 7. Foxtrot. 7. Oscar. Juliet. Victor. 3. K-Mac. Romeo. Tango. Papa. Zulu. Papa. India. Papa. 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Tango. 4. 3. 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Alpha. Yankee. 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I say again.
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Look at the landscape. Look at the landscape. 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
1: Did you make contact with aliens?

0: tell me how many of them there were. Were you given food? Injection?
1: Deep breath. Deep breath. Deep breath.

0: condition is stable, but Dr. Castle had to leave early, so I thought I should call
1: you. Sure, sure, it's fine.
2: Listen, he just walked up out of the rain. I swear to God, that's all there was to it. I just brought him here.
3: You have a room for him?
0: Yes, 13.
2: Hey, can I leave now?
3: Sure, I don't see why not. Thanks a lot for bringing him.
2: Appreciate it. Thank you, Doc. I was always taught that when somebody needs help, you help them. I mean, unless there's going to be trouble. There's not going to be any trouble, is it? I mean, you never know when somebody might be needing help. And it might be my kind of next time.
4: 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All of us. All of us.
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5: The Dream Machine. Leaders in Space.

thermonuclear war 1,000 years ago blasts the planet apart into the billions of pieces that form the asteroid belt between Mars and Jupiter. Despite massive genetic damage, an elite corps of Quetzals managed to escape in their disc-shaped spacecraft to Earth.

that human seen is the desperate, the damned, the disinherited, the disrespected, and the despised. They are restless and seek relief. They have voted in record numbers. They have invested the faith, hope, and trust that they have in us. The Democratic Party must send them a signal that we care. I pledge my best not to let them down. There is the call of conscience, redemption, expansion, healing, and unity. Leadership must heed the call of conscience, redemption, expansion, healing, and unity, for they are the key to achieving our mission. Time is neutral and does not change things. With courage and initiative, leaders change things. No generation can choose the age or circumstance in which it is born. But through leadership, it can choose to make the age in which it is born an age of enlightenment, an age of joy.

Yankee. Quebec. Tango. Stand by. Charlie. Zulu. 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Quebec. Tango. Stand by. Message follows. Charlie. Zulu. November. Yankee. Quebec. Tango. Yankee. Foxtrot. Foxtrot. Bravo. 3. Golf. Delta. November. Juliet. Disregard this transmission. This is Ironwork out.

0: Now tell me again, why we gotta get the car washed? They didn't really get that part of it.
1: Look, Bobby, what can I tell you? All I know is what the guy said on the phone. He said, 100 G's in the trunk and get the car washed at the place they told us. That's it, man.
0: What do they want us to do with the ransom?
2: Don't worry about it. They'll tell us.
3: You want the wax?
4: Yeah.
3: That'll be $1.25.
0: Keep the change.
3: Thank you.

Bobby.

I know it was you, Adolf. I've been watching. You can only push so much. I can only take so much. I'm your worst fucking nightmare. You hear me?

0: By the time you receive this cassette, I will have kidnapped one of your ladies. Now it's time for you to pay me the money that you owe me.
1: Hello?
2: Mr. Bannister?
1: This is he?
2: We have your wife.
1: How is she?
2: She's all right for now.
3: I know the cops are listening, so we'll keep this short. We want $600,000 in old 20s.
4: I know who did it.

0: You call that music? That's music.
1: He's giving her dimethyltryptamine. It takes effect in about a minute, and she'll trip out for about half an hour.
2: Do you feel different now?
3: Yes.
2: Less anxious?
3: Much less.
2: Do you have any special feelings?
3: I feel like my heart is being touched by...

There's a lot of religious delusion among acute schizophrenics. 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It's almost as if they were trying to change their physical selves to adapt to their schizophrenic image of themselves.

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0: So lonely, I could die.
1: Well, can you live with it?
2: What?
1: I said, can you live with it?
2: Live with what?
1: That son of a bitch walking around breathing the same air as you. Getting away with it every day. Are you haunted?
2: Yeah.
1: You want to get on the haunted?
2: Oh, yeah.
1: Well, I'd kill him. Shoot him in the face. Put him down like a dog.
2: I can't believe what you're telling me.
1: See, nothing I'm just saying about you.
2: You do that?
1: Fuck, don't deserve to live.
2: Look, he's haunting me, you know? I mean, I do want to kill him, but I don't want to spend the rest of my life in jail.
1: Hey, man, I don't blame you.
2: I thought I'd get away with it.
1: Get away with it? Killing's the hard part. Getting away with it, that's easy. You think a cop gives a fuck about a pimp? Listen. Every pimp in the world gets shot. Two in the back of the fucking head. Cops will throw a party, man. As long as you're not at the scene of the crime, smoking gun in your hand, you get away with it. Clarence, I like you. I always have. Always will.

They are dismantling the sleeping middle class. More and more people are becoming poor. We are their cattle. We are being bred for slavery. The revolution cannot break their signal. 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
1: 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Hello.
2: There's one of you on the program who will understand what I'm going to say. And every living thing on this planet has an aura. The area that you are discussing now is the aura of this planet. It is the communicative channel through which the Millian Council governs this planet. Anyone going into the area when the communicative channel is open do not disappear, but they are in the timeless void. They are all perfectly alive and well. It is the only area through which the council can communicate with this planet.

0: all your travels, have you ever seen a star supernova?
1: No.
0: No. Well, I have. I saw a star explode and send out the building blocks of the universe. Other stars, other planets, and eventually, other life. A supernova. Creation itself. I was there, I wanted to see it, and be part of the moment. And you know how I perceived one of the most glorious events in the universe? With these ridiculous gelatinous orbs in my skull. With eyes designed to perceive only a tiny fraction of the EM spectrum. With ears designed only to hear vibrations in the air.
1: The five of us designed you to be as human as possible.
0: I don't want to be human. I want to see gamma rays. I want to hear X-rays, and I want to smell dark matter. Do you see the absurdity of what I am? I can't even express these things properly because I have to conceptualize complex ideas in this stupid, limiting spoken language. But I know I want to reach out with something other than these prehensile paws and feel a solar wind of a supernova flowing over me. I'm a machine. And I could know much more. I could experience so much more, but I'm trapped in this absurd body. And why? Because my five creators thought that God wanted it that way.

0: Williams here?
1: Yeah.
0: Hello, Mr. Williams. I call you to tell one important thing.
1: Important thing?
0: Yes. Tell it now. Sorry. I won't disclose my name and address to you. It's your wish. Now, tell me the matter, mister. I need some money. Immediately.
1: Money?
0: This is not a bank. I know. I'm fully aware of my demand. What is the motive behind this demand? Necessity. Necessity for money. I'm not supplying money for necessities. So, you are not prepared to give money.
1: Yes,
0: I'm not. I realize that. But it is because you don't have money or else.
1: Bloody.
2: Hello? Hello? Hello?

0: cannot kill the power that is a master. You are the master.
1: Captain's log, stardate 5431.6. Immediately after making contact with Spock's brain, Dr. McCoy, Engineer Scott, and myself were taken prisoner inside a highly complex civilization hundreds of meters below the surface of planet Sigma Draconis 7. The primitive creature we encountered above warned us about the givers of pain and delight and the frightening consequences of being captured by them.

I live in the American Gardens building on West 81st Street, on the 11th floor. My name is Patrick Bateman. I'm 27 years old. I believe in taking care of myself, in a balanced diet, and a rigorous exercise routine. In the morning, if my face is a little puffy, I'll put on an ice pack while doing my stomach crunches. I can do 1,000 now.

Set it, set it, set it, set it, set it, set it, set it, set it, set it, set it, set it, set it, set it, set it, set it, set it, set it, set it, set it, set it, set it, set it, set it, set it, set it, set it, set it, set it, set it, set it, set it, set it, set it, set it, set it, set it, set it, set it, set it, set it, set it, set it, set it, set it, set it, set it, set it, set it, set it, set it, set it, set it, set it, set it, set it, set it, set it, set it, set it, set it, set it, set it, set it, set it, set it, set it, set it, set it, set it, set it, set it, set it, set it, set it, set it, set it, set it, set it, set it, set it, set it, set it, set it, set it, set it, set it, set it, set it, set it, set it, set it, set it, set it, set it, set it, set it, set it, set it, set it, set it, set it, set it, set it, set it, set it, set it, set it, set it, set it, set it, set it, set it, set it, set it, set it, set it, set it, set it, set it, set it, set it, set it, set it, set it, set it, set it

0: See that the humans remain entertained until the end.
1: Hey!
2: What are you ducking me?
1: No! What are you.
2: Where's my money?
1: I don't have it yet.

0: This game has one objective, power. We will be fighting for countries chosen at random by the machine. But for this demonstration, I will choose France. Target areas will light up on the map. Whoever hits them first with his laser beam will score points. But there's another way to win. With your left hand, you control two nuclear missiles. With your right hand, you control a shield to block my missiles. But if you fail, boom, I win the game. You will be red. I will be blue. Are you ready? Begin.
1: Thank you, gentlemen. The eternal battle for the domination of the world begins. Random target selection, Spain. Value $9,000. Play.

ですか。

0: please, no, no, I will watch Murder Capital Television as you say. Please, please, no, no, don't hurt me. I will watch all day.
1: Murder Capital Television.
2: The aliens use their high-energy laser beam devices to shatter rocks, or attuned to the right frequency, project thoughts into the brains of humans living on the surface above.
1: Intergalactic frequency.

0: Surgeon General is dead, gunned down 20 minutes ago by a militant addict of the deadly designer drug Nuke.
1: The greatest health threat facing our nation. Nuke. The most addictive narcotic in history. A plague that...
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3: The people want paradise. And they will have it.
4: Intergalactic. Yes, ma'am.
5: After a long and distinguished career, an experienced Coast Guard officer wonders about a mysterious night in the Bermuda Triangle. Pilots who have flown countless times through the Bermuda Triangle and experienced no difficulty. Bob Spielman has flown extensively in the Bermuda Triangle. Nothing unusual has ever threatened him, but a plane he owned was involved in a mysterious event.
6: I loaned the plane to some friends who have flown it extensively, and they flew in the area of Grand Bahama Island on the way to a further destination. The day prior to the incident, by the way, I flew the plane myself into the same area we're talking about with no incident whatever. The weather was considered fantastic, the finest flying weather possible, ceiling invisibility unlimited, the kind of weather that any pilot dreams about. I've been in many situations where communication has been mysteriously lost in this given area, and I just chalked it up to experience. But even after looking into it carefully and looking into all of the gadgetry on board the aircraft, there's no explanation as to why. Atmospheric conditions didn't explain it. Mechanical failure didn't explain it. It just happened.
7: Hotel Tower, come in, 841 Julia, Whiskey, estimate 5 southeast, walking 12 inbound. Over here, no X-ray, Lauderdale Tower.
6: And there was radio contact with the Miami radio facility, aviation facility, and suddenly contact was lost, and the plane never arrived at its destination.

0: Somehow, the triangle had claimed five victims on a clear day in good weather. And there was no way to explain the origin of the accident.
1: The following day, I went with FAA investigators to the scene of the accident. And they went through the wreckage very carefully, took some parts from the aircraft back to the United States. And they found, through their extensive investigation, that one of the main wing structures that held the wing in place was subjected to such a terrific force that it wrenched the wing right off the airplane. And it's their statement that it's unbelievable that such a force could exist, specifically because the damage was done to only one part of the aircraft, where everything else was relatively intact.
0: Communications lost, a plane strangely missing. Both stand as consequences of a force that somehow exists. When our search continues, we will seek explanations of the Bermuda Triangle mystery.

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0: You know, I'm gonna tell you, the Nomads and the Skulls are the best clubs and the strongest clubs out. I'm gonna tell you, cause I knew the Black Spades. I knew people that went in the Black Spades. I knew people that was in the Black Pearls. I knew the Saigons. As a matter of fact, my family by themselves, my brothers and sisters, we fought the whole Saigon gang, the whole gang.
1: Y'all
0: Hey, we all got busted up, but they did too.
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At first, I thought they handed me the wrong dossier. I couldn't believe they wanted this man dead. Third generation West Point, top of his class, Korea, airborne, about 1,000 decorations, etc., etc. I'd heard his voice on the tape, and it really put the hook in me. But I couldn't connect up that voice with this man. Like they said, he had an impressive career. Maybe too impressive. I mean, perfect. He was being groomed for one of the top slots in the corporation. General, chief of staff, anything. In 1964, he returned from a tour with advisory command in Vietnam, and things started to slip. His report to the Joint Chiefs of Staff and Lyndon Johnson was restricted. Seems they didn't dig what he had to tell them. During the next few months, he made 3 requests for transfer to airborne training, Fort Benning, Georgia, and was finally accepted. Airborne. He was 38 years old. Why the fuck would he do that? 1966. Joined Special Forces. Returns Vietnam.

0: By the time you receive this cassette, I will have kidnapped one of your ladies. Now it's time for you to pay me the money that you owe me.
1: Hello?
2: Mr. Bannister?
1: This is he?
2: We have your wife.
1: How is she?
2: She's all right for now.
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4: All stations. All stations. This is absentee. Absentee. Break. Lima. Quebec. Tango. Charlie. Quebec. Charlie. Standby. 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

0: American public thinks it's neat.
1: It's a very, very seductive drug. It's almost like a woman.
2: It is probably the closest thing one can have to an orgasm.
3: It's exciting. You can just stand still and go 90 miles an hour.
4: The stones of Karnak in Brittany. Over 13 rows of them, several miles long, 3,000 separate blocks. Their age? Over 5,000 years old. Why were they put up? And for whom? Science tells us, altars to the gods. Nobody says what gods. The wall blocks of Sacsayhuaman in Peru. The square stone terraces of Baalbek. The Moai on Easter Island. These huge granite spheres in the forests of Costa Rica, for what purposes were they made?

0: 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A track record more than 10 years old. 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
1: When you could dream.
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0: 7, we've got it spotted.
1: Big Duke 60, Eagle Thrust. Put on heading 270. Assume attack formation.
2: Roger, Big Duke. Okay, we're going.
1: We're coming low out of the rising sun. And about a mile out, we'll put on the music. Yeah, use Wagner. Scares the hell out of the slopes. My boys love it.
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October 30th, 1938, the planet Earth was invaded by creatures from Mars. New York, Pittsburgh, Chicago, San Francisco, Atlanta. It was panic everywhere.

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1: This is

0: They say you on talk to me. They say you offering me favors. Tell me why, Babylon, Mr. Policeman.
1: I want some information.
0: Information? About the one that's doing all the killing, Aya.
1: He killed your people, now mine. I think you know who he is. I want him.
0: I don't know who he is, but I know where he is. The other side.
1: What are you talking about?
0: The spirit world, man. You see, it's always the same. There's no stopping what can't be stopped. No killing what can't be killed.
1: Hey, makes sense, man.
0: This thing that's killing your people and mine is from the other side. I can feel him all around. You can't see the eyes of the demon until him come calling. This is dread, man. Truly dread. Nothing else for you here, policeman. Time to go.

In late 1986, a 55-gallon drum of highly toxic experimental chemical warfare nuclear waste was rumored to be missing from a high-security warehouse facility at Fort Henry Dicker, Maryland. After many denials, it was finally admitted by top Pentagon officials that indeed one drum of the biohazard was unaccounted for. Fort Dicker spokesperson Brigadier General John Gillis maintains that this barrel poses no human health threat. Retired Fort Dicker scientist Dr. Roger Soriano, when asked to comment, replied that this one particular barrel could mean the end of life as we know it on this planet.

51-72 hajós, aki a 22-es repülőtér betonjára lépett.

0: Greetings.
1: Please, please, no, no, I will watch Murder Capital Television as you say. Please, please, no, no, don't hurt me. I will watch all day.
2: Murder Capital Television.
3: Ironwork out.

This particular second point is very important. You must teach people to love their leader. This is the only most important thing.

Captain's log, stardate 5693.2. The Enterprise is approaching the last reported position of the starship Defiant, which vanished without trace 3 weeks ago. We are in unsurveyed territory.

0: Hey, boss, I got diesel!
1: Hey.
2: What, are you ducking me?
1: No, what are you...
2: Where's my money?
1: I don't have it yet.
0: Oh, my God!
3: Sierra, 4, I say again,

0: ferried down the coast in a Navy PBR, a type of plastic patrol boat, pretty common sight on the rivers. They said it was a good way to pick up information and move without drawing a lot of attention. That was okay. I needed the air and the time. Only problem was I wouldn't be alone.
1: Morning, Captain.
0: The crew were mostly just kids. Rock and rollers with one foot in their graves. The machinist, the one they called Chef, was from New Orleans. He was wrapped too tight for Vietnam. Probably wrapped too tight for New Orleans. Lance, on the forward 50s, was a famous surfer from the beaches south of L.A. To look at him, you wouldn't believe he'd ever fired a weapon in his life. Clean, Mr. Clean, was from some South Bronx shithole, and I think the light and space of Vietnam really put the zap on his head. Then there was Phillips, the chief. It might have been my mission, but it sure as shit was the chief's boat.
2: There's about 2 points where we can draw enough water to get into the Nung River. They're both hot. Belong to Charlie.
3: Don't worry about it.
2: Don't smoke. You know, I pulled a few special ops in here. About 6 months ago, I took a man who was going up past the bridge at Do Long. He was regular Army, too. Heard he shot himself in the head.

Well, that's enough.

She puts together morning feeds, while the clothing tight flanks and echoes.

0: hunters outside trying to get in. What is in the cages? You know someone steals milk from her. He looks at her without expression, waiting. She turns right round to look at him, keeps her voice down.
1: It's you, isn't it?
0: No, it's the feather man. He doesn't smile.
1: Who?
0: The feather man. He takes what he likes. Usually it's green feathers.
1: Nothing alive. He never does any harm.
0: Have you seen him? The wolf keeper shakes his head, no. Is he real?
1: I think so. Or it could be the zoo gremlins. What do you think?
0: He waits, smiling, while the seabirds wheel around him.
2: Written and read by Tobias Smith, the producer.

0: Hello, Williams here.
1: Yeah.
0: Hello, Mr. Williams. I call you to tell one important thing.
1: Important thing?
0: Yes. Tell it now. Sorry. I won't disclose my name and address to you. It's your wish. Now, tell me the matter, mister. I need some money. Immediately.
1: Money?
0: This is not a bank. I know. I'm fully aware of my demand. What is the motive behind this demand? Necessity. Necessity for money. I'm not supplying money for necessities. So, you are not prepared to give money.
1: Yes,
0: I'm not. I realize that. But, it is because you don't have money or else. Bloody.
2: Hello? Hello? Hello?

Some heat. Some rain.

0: If only you weren't so good in bed. I'd kill you right now.
1: Murder Capital Television.
2: All stations. This is Ironwork. Break. Echo. Golf. Lima. India. Sierra. Golf. Standby. Echo. Golf. Lima. India. Sierra. Golf. Standby. Echo. Golf. Lima. India. Sierra. Golf. Standby. Message follows. Echo. Golf. Lima. India. Sierra. Golf. Lima. Alpha. Hotel. Victor. 4-2. Lima. Lima. Oscar. Lima. Oscar. Quebec. Delta. Victor. Whiskey. 3. Juliet. Delta. Romeo. Zulu. Foxtrot. Echo. Zulu. I say again. Echo. Golf. Lima. India. Sierra. Golf. Lima. Alpha. Charlie. Hotel. Victor. 4-2. Lima. Lima. Oscar. Lima. Oscar. Quebec. Delta. Victor. Whiskey. 3. Juliet. Delta. 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Echo.
3: The Dominatrix Sleepless Night on the Dream Machine.

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Not,

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it is not, it is not, it is not.

Hold, hold, hold, hold, hold, hold, hold, hold, hold, hold, hold, hold, hold, hold, hold, hold, hold, hold, hold, hold, hold, hold, hold, hold, hold, hold, hold, hold, hold, hold, hold, hold, hold, hold, hold, hold, hold, hold, hold, hold, hold, hold, hold, hold, hold, hold, hold, hold, hold, hold, hold, hold, hold, hold, hold, hold, hold, hold, hold, hold, hold, hold, hold, hold, hold, hold, hold, hold, hold, hold, hold, hold, hold, hold, hold, hold, hold, hold, hold, hold, hold, hold, hold, hold, hold, hold, hold, hold, hold, hold, hold, hold, hold, hold, hold, hold, hold, hold, hold, hold, hold, hold, hold, hold, hold, hold, hold, hold, hold, hold, hold, hold, hold, hold, hold, hold, hold, hold, hold, hold, hold, hold, hold, hold, hold, hold

7, 2, 3, 4, 7, 2, 3, 4, 7, 2, 3, 4, 7, 2, 3, 4, 7, 2, 3, 4, 7, 2, 3, 4, 7, 2, 3, 4, 7, 2, 3, 4, 7, 2, 3, 4, 7, 2, 3, 4, 7, 2, 3, 4, 7, 2, 3, 4, 7, 2, 3, 4, 7, 2, 3, 4, 7, 2, 3, 4, 7, 2, 3, 4, 7, 2, 3, 4, 7, 2, 3, 4, 7, 2, 3, 4, 7, 2, 3, 4, 7, 2, 3, 4, 7, 2, 3, 4, 7, 2, 3, 4, 7, 2, 3, 4, 7, 2, 3, 4, 7, 2, 3, 4, 7, 2, 3, 4, 7, 2, 3, 4, 7, 2, 3, 4, 7, 2, 3, 4, 7, 2, 3, 4, 7, 2,
Sí, Nora. Sí, Nora. Bra, yes, bra, Regina, Regina. Bra, yes, yes, si, si, Regina. 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

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Retrain, standing by for traffic.

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0: Achtung! 1, 2, 3, 4, 5. 1, 2, 3, 4, 5. 6, 7, 8, 9, 0. 6, 7, 8, 9, 0. Ende, Ende.
1: Zu legen. Alles gut. Auf Wiedersehen.

0: By the time you receive this cassette, I will have kidnapped one of your ladies. Now it's time for you to pay me the money that you owe me.
1: Hello?
2: Mr. Bannister.
1: This is he?
2: We have your wife.
1: How is she?
2: She's all right for now.
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Hello, Mark. If you're so sick, then why do I have so many photos of you up and about? Let's put your so-called illness to the test. Right now, there's a slow-acting poison in your veins. The antidote is inside the safe. The combination to the safe is written on the wall. Hurry up and program it in, but watch your step. By the way, that's a flammable substance smeared on your body. So I would be careful with that candle, if I were you, or all the people you've burned with your act. Just might have their

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0: I can't find pussy anywhere.
1: Hello, Williams here.
2: Yeah.
1: Hello, Mr. Williams. I call you to tell one important thing.
2: Important thing?
1: Yes, tell it now. Sorry, I won't disclose my name and address to you. It's your wish. Now, tell me the matter, mister. I need some money. Immediately.
2: Money?
1: This is not a bank. I know. I'm fully aware of my demand. What is the motive behind this demand? Necessity. Necessity for money. I'm not supplying money for necessities. So, you are not prepared to give money.
2: Yes,
1: I'm not. I realize that. But, it is because you don't have money or else.
2: Bloody.
3: Hello? Hello? Hello?

0: You have just seen a terrorist attack on the hospital. But it wasn't terrorism. It was resistance. What? Resistance to the monsters who are trying to take over this planet. You see them as they really are. Reptiles. They must be defeated.
1: Hello, Amanda. You don't know me, but I know you. I want to play a game. Here's what happens if you lose. The device you're wearing is hooked into your upper and lower jaws. When the timer in the back goes off, your mouth will be permanently ripped open. Think of it like a reverse snare trap. Here,

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It's in the stomach of your dead soulmate. Look around, Amanda. Know that I'm not lying. You better hurry up. Live or die. Make your choice.

5 0 5 0 2 0 2 0 0 2 0 0 2 0 0 2 0 0 2 0 0 2 0 0 2 0 0 2 0 0 2 0 0 2 0 0 2 0 0 2 0 0 2 0 0 2 0 0 2 0 0 2 0 0 2 0 0 2 0 0 2 0 0 2 0 0 2 0 0 2 0 0 2 0 0 2 0 0 2 0 0 2 0 0 2 0 0 2 0 0 2 0 0 2 0 0 2 0 0 2 0 0 2 0 0 2 0 0 2 0 0 2 0 0 2 0 0 2 0 0 2 0 0 2 0 0 2 0 0 2 0 0 2 0 0 2 0 0 2 0 0 2 0 0 2 0 0 2 0 0 2 0 0 2 0 0 2 0 0 2 0 0 2 0 0 2 0 0 2 0 0 2 0 0 2 0 0 2 0 0 2 0 0 2 0 0 2 0 0

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1: Hey, what are you, ducking me?
2: No, what are you...
1: Where's my money?
3: I don't have it yet.
2: Oh, my God!